0: have been arrested on suspicion of explosives and terrorism offences after three vehicles were stopped on their way to Fairford in Gloucestershire. A number of homes in the nearby village of Welford have been evacuated. Donald Trump has described the arrests as a great thing.
1: Working with Britain, it was an amazing job. We had them under investigation. They were looking to do big damage to our fort, and working with the British worked out great. We had them under view for a long time, and we got them.
0: The Prime Minister is calling for calm on all sides as protests continue to block a controversial Orange Order march from happening. Protesters have blocked a nationalist road in Northern Ireland after the High Court in Belfast allowed the Orange Men to march. There are concerns about the impact the cost of living crisis is having on blind and partially sighted people. A report's found more than half of those affected feel the rise in energy prices has had a knock-on effect on their well-being. The research, which came from the Royal National Institute of Blind People, also shows around 9 in 10 don't feel their disability benefits go far enough. Mike Wordingham is from there.
2: It's an extraordinary statistic, and it puts those people in an impossible situation where we're not able to thrive, maintain relationships, be part of our communities.
0: It's been confirmed Avanti West Coast rail services will be under public ownership from March. Ministers say nationalisation will be supported by a plan to boost infrastructure, cut delays and boost passenger experience. In sport, the Republic of Ireland bounced back from an opening Nations League defeat with a 3-0 win over Israel. Neither side shook hands before kick-off in Hungary. Wales remain winless in 2026 after losing 2-0 away to Denmark. And England's cricketers eased to a 223-run victory in the deciding one-day international with Sri Lanka. And that takes the series to 2-1. From Sky News, that's the latest.
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1: The top stories this hour. It's understood counter-terrorism police are investigating whether Iran is linked to a suspected bomb plot at an RAF base in Gloucestershire. Five men are being questioned on suspicion of terrorist and explosives offences after three vehicles were stopped by armed police near the Fairford site yesterday morning. It's home to US bomber aircraft. Police and crime commentator Danny Shaw says assessing possible involvement from Tehran is reasonable.
2: We know that Iran poses a threat to the UK, and they warned in the summer about that very publicly when two of their organisations were declared threats under the National Security Act.
1: Both Donald Trump and Andy Burnham have praised the efforts of authorities here. Most protesters in Portadown have dispersed after spending last night trying to prevent the Orange Order from marching down the Garvaghy Road. Northern Ireland's First Minister Michelle O'Neill, who joined the nationalist protesters, urged them to stay the course. It's been confirmed Avanti West Coast rail services will be publicly owned from March onwards. Andy Burnham says it means passengers, not shareholders, will come first. 3 years after the famous sycamore gap tree was illegally felled, a ring of new shoots is flourishing around its stump. The National Trust says the growth is now 2 to 3 feet tall, raising hopes that the tree can recover. In sport, England's cricketers have secured a dominant 223-run win in the third day one-day international against Sri Lanka to wrap up a 2-1 series victory. Tom Banton posted 126 to help the hosts set their opponents a target of 356 at the Oval. Captain Harry Brooks says it was a very satisfying display.
3: I thought that was near perfect performance there. I thought everybody chipped in beautifully and an exceptional win.
1: The Republic of Ireland have the first points of their Nations League campaign after a 3-0 win over Israel. Neither side shook hands before the controversial fixture in Hungary. And Wales suffered a second successive defeat in losing 2-0 away to Denmark. From Sky News, that's the latest.
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1: The top stories this hour. Detectives investigating a suspected terror plot against an RAF base say they're confident the response was based on preparations. Five men are being questioned on suspicion of explosives and terrorism offences after three vans were stopped in Gloucestershire. They'd been travelling to Fairford, which is used by the US. It's understood police are investigating possible links with Iran. Maggie Blythe, who's Gloucestershire's temporary chief constable, says the 85 evacuated households are a priority.
2: These arrests will no doubt have caused some shock and anxiety, and we want those living locally to RAF Fairford and across Gloucestershire to be sure and to know that as agencies we're working closely together to support them.
1: Protesters who blocked a road in Portadown to stop a contentious Loyal Order parade have mostly dispersed. Thousands of people gathered on the Garvaki Road yesterday to stop the Orange Order parade from passing along the route. The Drumcree parade's been allowed for the first time in 28 years. The Transport Secretary's announced that Avanti West Coast rail services will be nationalised in March. That's when the contract with its current operator runs out. In sport, Tom Banton helped England's cricketers thrash Sri Lanka by 223 runs in the deciding ODI. The opener's 126 contributed to 335 for 7 at the Oval. Head coach Brendan McCullum says they showed strength and depth to secure the series 2-1.
3: You make three changes to the side after the last game. You take out Josh Butler, Jacob Ethel, Sam Curran, Adil Rashid, the four big, big players for us. And then the likes of Tom Banton, who's playing obviously in a slightly unfamiliar role at the top, excels throughout the series.
1: The Republic of Ireland were 3-0 winners in their controversial Nations League game against Israel. Wales remain without a victory in 2026 after a 2-0 defeat away to Denmark. And tickets for Oasis' upcoming 2027 tour have sold out, with Liam Gallagher posting on social media saying, "That's all, folks." From Sky News, that's the latest.
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4: क्लासिक नगमे आपके अपने लाइका गोल्ड पर।

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1: The top stories this hour. It's understood counter-terrorism police are investigating whether Iran is linked to a suspected bomb plot at an RAF base. Five men are under arrest after three vehicles on their way to Fairford were stopped yesterday. The US Air Force operates there, and Donald Trump's claimed the suspects were looking to do big damage. Nick Aldworth is a former UK counter-terrorism national coordinator. He feels we're well equipped to deal with such threats.
2: We've got amazing emergency responders, and you know, that does extend from those first responders who will have been the first to attend this incident through to the military, who are clearly conducting a very sensitive operation at the moment.
1: Protesters who blocked a road in Portadown to stop a contentious Loyal Order parade have mostly dispersed. Thousands of people gathered on the Garvaki Road yesterday to stop the Orange Order parade from passing along the route. Northern Ireland's First Minister Michelle O'Neill was among them. The Drumcree parade's been allowed for the first time in 28 years. DUP leader Gavin Robinson's accusing the Sinn Féin politician of breaking the law.
3: It is shameful that we see on the streets of Portadown in Garvaki Road a First Minister, a collection of ministers and a series of elected representatives who are manifestly breaching their pledge of office.
1: The Transport Secretary's announced Avanti West Coast Rail services will be nationalised in March. That's when the contract with its current operator runs out. Wildlife trusts in England are urging the government to prioritise access to nature. Research reveals many people lack parks, woodlands or wetlands within a 15-minute walk from their home. In sport, the Republic of Ireland bounced back from an opening Nations League defeat with a 3-0 win over Israel. Neither side shook hands before kick-off. And Wales remain winless in 2026 after losing 2-0 away to Denmark. England's cricketers eased to a 223-run victory in the deciding ODI with Sri Lanka. From Sky News, that's the latest.
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0: 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Like a gold.
1: Jab Jesus.

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1: The top stories this hour. Detectives investigating a suspected terror plot against an RAF base say they're confident the response was based on preparations. Five men are being questioned on suspicion of explosives and terrorism offences after three vans were stopped in Gloucestershire. They've been travelling to Fairford, which is used by the US. It's understood police are investigating possible links with Iran. Maggie Blythe's Gloucestershire's temporary chief constable.
2: These arrests will no doubt have caused some shock and anxiety, and we want those living locally to RAF Fairford and across Gloucestershire to be sure and to know that as agencies we're working closely together to support them.
1: A social media ban for under-16s is coming in from March. It's something the Culture Secretary insists will be an amazing force for good. A spokesperson for residents of a predominantly nationalist area of Portadown has ruled out doing deals with police or the UK government after blocking a unionist parade. Members of the Orange Order were given permission to pass Gavaki Road for the first time in almost 30 years. The community opposed it and will meet the Northern Ireland Secretary and police bosses this morning. Brendan McCunney speaks for the residents.
3: The demand that we have of them is the same demand that I said the other day. We have the right to live in peace in our own community.
1: The Chancellor is to promise investment in British shipbuilding in his speech to Labour's party conference in Liverpool later. Yesterday, the Prime Minister hinted at tax rises to fund an NHS-style social care system in England. Taylor Swift's now won 33 MTV Video Music Awards, the most ever by a single artist. Madonna picked up Artist of the Year. And in sport, the Republic of Ireland bounced back from an opening Nations League defeat with a 3-0 win over Israel. Neither side shook hands before kick-off. Wales remain winless in 2026 after losing 2-0 away to Denmark. From Sky News, I'm Laura Say.
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7: Good morning. In London town, temperatures are increasing to 19 degrees Celsius. Sunny spells throughout the day with some light wind. Looking in the Midlands this morning, temperatures are increasing to 18 degrees Celsius. Sunny spells throughout the day with some light wind throughout. That's latest on the weather update.
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1: Minutes past six is the time. Wakey, wakey, rise and shine. A very good morning. 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Sorry, I'm a bit croaky this morning. Some of you probably know why. Come back from Leicester pretty late last night. 1 o'clock last night, got back from Leicester. Because I was hosting the amazing Bollywood Legends show brought to you by Jay's Entertainment with Aftab Shivdasani and Sanjay Kapoor on stage. Really nice, with Aman Trika, a beautiful singer. Honestly, his voice is something else, really is something else. How are you doing there? Hope you're keeping well. I hope you had a great weekend. Do share with me, you know, I'd love to know what's going on and what happened. Starting off this hour with De Na Ho Jai Kabhi De Na Ho Jai. Exactly. A lot of you probably surprised, like, how did you do it? I got home at 1 and got into the studio still just before 6 as well. It's just called dedication, that's all. But yeah, I'm exhausted, so I'm going to go down and try and get my cappuccino ASAP. But continued with Miri Naseeb from the film Naseeb itself. And then I've got some more beautiful music coming up very, very shortly. Not forgetting, by the way, on our sister radio station, we've got Donny Rasco on Leica Radio London and Greater Manchester.
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1: 6:20 is the time. We've got top trending stories coming up very shortly from the newspapers. And then don't forget, after 7 o'clock, we've got Bollywood Flashback. After 8 o'clock, Morning Mantra. After 9 o'clock, Artists of the Week. All happening here on this beautiful, beautiful day. Not too bad out there. It's actually quite nice and breezy. I do like kind of breeze first thing in the morning. It gives you nice energetic feel, right? Just like this song does. From the film Dharamveer, it's Mohammed Rafi and Mukesh up next. 6:21. Good morning.

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2: Starting with High Street North, both approaches through Beckton. We've got a police incident closure. This is from Thorpe Road to Kempton Road. No traffic so far, but may likely get quite slow in that area. Now, North Circular, it's good news. There was a brief accident. It's all open at the M11 Junction 4 and traffic moving well. We do have faulty escalators on Central Line. Underground station closed and trains not stopping at Wanstead. Gatwick Express, earlier lineside fire at Clapham Junction. No service between Victoria and Brighton. And Southern, this also affected from that earlier lineside fire. Major disruption. You'll find there's no Southern services operating apart from a half hourly service to and from East Croydon. And that's the latest traffic and travel.
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0: What a beautiful mistake I made this morning. I was actually trying to play another 60 songs of Lata Mangeshkar, and I put a 40s in by mistake. But I think you'll agree this is a beautiful mistake. From the film Ziddi, you heard Jadugar Gaye Kisi Ke Naina by Lata Ji.
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0: Starting off with The Sun this morning, which reports that a farmer thwarted a suspected terror plot against an RAF base. She spotted the suspects in balaclavas on her way home from a party. On The Times, detectives are investigating whether Iran is linked to a terrorist bomb plot at a military base that was thwarted when a farmer stumbled on the suspects in early hours and called 999. On The Daily Mail, a major terror attack on an RAF base used by the US Air Force was foiled at the last minute by a suspicious farmer. On The Daily Mirror, a woman's late 999 call is thought to have foiled a suspected terror plot on an RAF base used by the US Air Force. On The Daily Telegraph, counter-terrorism police are investigating whether Iran was behind a suspected bomb plot targeting a Royal Air Force base. On The Eye paper, Andy Burnham has signalled that major tax hikes may be required to fund a free NHS-style national care service in England. On The Daily Star, it leads on the story about a forged suspected terror plot against an RAF base used by the US Air Force. On The Daily Express, the same news this morning, but also five men seen travelling in vans were arrested by armed officers after members of the Republic reported seeing a group acting suspiciously. On The Financial Times, private equity has become an important target on the campaign trail for the US midterms as candidates blame big investors for surging housing costs. And on The Metro, a suspected terror plot to bomb an RAF base used by the US Air Force was foiled by a village WhatsApp group. That's latest on the tabloids. Let's get back to the music.
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0: 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A naughty number one up next with Abhijit and Alka on the vocals. 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

0: Trace of London. This is Cardinal on Breakfast. Leica Gold, traffic and travel.
1: Darling, with the M4 elevated section out of town, we've got a traffic problem. One lane blocked from Brentford to Heston services. This is just towards the end of the elevated section, so very busy as a result. Phillip Lane, there is a road blocked from Lawrence Road to Dongola Road due to fire services activity. Traffic isn't too bad, just do keep that in mind. And High Street North, one-way street, there's a police incident, so bus lane is closed as well from Thorpe Road to Kempton Road with traffic slow. Now, an earlier lineside fire at Clapham Junction is affecting Gatwick Express between Victoria and Brighton, and Southern services, where they're only operating every half hour to and from East Croydon. And that's the latest traffic and travel.
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0: kehlata hai. 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
1: The top stories this hour, five men remain in police custody over a suspected bomb.

0: bomb plot at a military base in Gloucestershire used by the US Air Force. It's understood an investigation's considering possible Iranian links after police were alerted to three suspicious vans near RAF Fairford early on Sunday. Donald Trump's again suggested the arrests are part of a long-running investigation.
1: "We know all about him and you'll be hearing about it very soon. We caught him."
0: 85 homes have been evacuated. Residents of a predominantly nationalist area of Portadown will meet the Northern Ireland security and police bosses after a standoff with a unionist parade. Members of the Orange Order were given permission to pass Gavaki Road, but the community blocked it. Under 16 social media access will be restricted from March. The previously announced ban aims to protect children online, but some campaigners have questioned in the past how it'll be enforced. Also happening in March is Avanti West Coast's move to public ownership. It was announced during Labour's party conference, where the Chancellor's to promise to invest in shipbuilding later. The head of the Unite Union's calling for income tax thresholds to be unfrozen and more borrowing to fund investment. Sharon Graham, who led calls for Sir Keir Starmer to quit, has a warning for the Burnham government.
2: "Workers and the working class in Britain can pay absolutely no more. They are on their knees, they have nothing left to give. They paid for the 2008 crash, they paid for what's happened in COVID, they're paying for black hole after black hole. That has to stop."
0: Experts have suggested puzzles may reduce memory and thinking problems linked to ageing. Researchers examined data from more than 11,500 people registered with GPs in England, Scotland and Wales. And in sport, the Republic of Ireland have the first points of their Nations League campaign after a 3-0 victory over Israel. Neither side shook hands before the game. Wales suffered a second successive defeat in losing 2-0 away to Denmark. From Sky News, I'm Laura Safe.
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8: Good morning. In London town, temperatures are increasing to 19 degrees Celsius. But a breezy, nice, sunny, dry day. The same applies in the Midlands, with temperatures reaching 18 degrees Celsius.
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1: Quarter past seven is the time. 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We're in the second hour of the breakfast show here at Leica Radio Network. So I'm Kajal on Leica Gold and Leica Radio Midlands, on DAB Radio Online and Leica Radio Mobile App, on my sister radio station this morning on Leica Radio London and Greater Manchester. We have Donny Brasco till 10 o'clock. So much love from you from last night. I was in Leicester last night, got back at 1 this morning, or last night I should say, and yes, I am back in the studio. How do I do that? Well, it's my love for Leica Radio Network. If anything related to it, I'm there. Good morning to Imran Jamila. How was your holiday? I hope you had a good one. Prakash Somaya, I hope you're having a good, had a good weekend. Sita, I love your, you know, I love what you do. I love how you spend your social time. You said, I took my nieces to the movies on Saturday to watch Fall 2 Suspense Thriller. Back to work this morning. Music is rocking as usual. Have a wonderful day. That's what I call a very happy listener. Sita, thank you for that. Indrajit Thakur, good morning to you. And Jyoti, I met you last night. And we managed to get a photo. Do send that through on here. You love the white dress I was wearing yesterday. Do you know what? It's actually a grey and silver, but in the light, it looks very white. Everybody said that. I like your white dress. And I was like, oh, it's actually grey and silver, but beautiful dress. Yes. You said you were telling your husband, Sandeep, how do you do it? Coming this late and starting 6 a.m. You got back at midnight as well, and you're just having breakfast now and starting work at 7. Well, just as much as you do it, I do it too. So we're both on the same level, right? We're both just are so dedicated to our work. And Romila had a fantastic holiday. Good, I'm glad to hear it. And good morning to Vijay. Good morning to Gurmeet. Number ending in 431. Good morning to you. And Thola as well. Thanks for your lovely message. Right, well, we've got Bollywood flashback. I think you'll get this one. I think you will. It's Monday morning. I don't want to make it too hard for you. Let's see what we can do. Let's see who are the Bollywood buffs this morning.
0: Bollywood flashback with Kajal.
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3: 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Tasty track of the hour brought to you by Coca Noodles.

0: What a classic to start off with, right? Kanyadan is the name of the film, and of course, the legend himself, Mohammed Rafi, on the vocals. You heard it here on The Breakfast Show, 7:33. Good morning.
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0: It's been a very busy weekend. I mean, not only was I in Leicester, but Madonna walked away with 7 awards from last night's Video Music Awards, which is a lot of shiny moon trophies to fit in one handbag. She won Artist of the Year, Best Dance and Best Collaboration with Sabrina Carpenter, and she came in with the most nominations of anyone. Taylor Swift got the first ever Artist Director honour, showed off her new video for Patient Zero, and then finished the night by winning Video of the Year for The Fate of Ophelia. And then, of course, Snoop Dogg hosted. Nirvana picked up the Video Vanguard Award, and Sienna was voted Best New Artist by fans at home. So many things happened over the weekend, but I want to know about you. What did you do over the weekend? You know, my sister's away on a holiday right now, and I was like, I asked her, I go, why Cape Town? And then she said, you really need to do your research. It turns out if you are after a proper winter escape without spending everything you own, Cape Town, Mombasa and Tokyo have just been named the best value destinations for UK travellers this year. And the whole thing was worked out by looking at everyday cost, like an evening meal, a few drinks, and even sun cream. So it's not just flights prices being compared, but it's the actual cost of living it up once you're there as well. No wonder she's gone to Cape Town. Lucky for some, hey? Maybe you have to decide where my holiday is going to be soon. 7:35 is the time. Shall we work out a Bollywood flashback?
2: Like a gold.
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0: Thrupti enjoyed her weekend with her friends. They got together at a friend's house, her monthly together meet. I like that. But you were missed last night, Thrupti, because we were mingling with Sanjay Kapoor. I have to say, he's a good entertainer on stage. He really is. Definitely took us back to the 90s, which right now I'm playing for you from the hit film Raja.

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1: What a classic, Kishore Kumar and the vocals from the hit film Kalia. 10 to 8 is the time. I'm loving what you've all been up to over the weekend. We've had Rekha Manik, who went to see the Diwali story, absolutely loved it. We've had, who else? Quite a lot of you been out and about this weekend. Aruna's going to listen in till 10 this morning. Thank you so much. Donnie Brasco's brought in some coffee. Is that coffee?
2: Chai.
1: Where's my cappuccino? Where's my cappuccino? Wo band ho gaya. That's so rude. No cappuccino this morning. Never mind. Anyways, let's get back to the music in a couple of moments. But first, we've got this.
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1: To all those who got the answer correct for today's Bollywood flashback, it is, of course, the Shashi Kapoor, Shabana Azmi Azrani, and Aruna Irani Stara Fakira. Yes, that's right. 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
4: Like a Gold, traffic and travel.
5: Good morning. Starting with High Street North, it's a one-way street in East Ham. We've got an ongoing police incident. Bus lane closed as well from Thorpe Road to Kempton, so lots of delays. M11 South, travel time of 15 minutes before North Circular Road, just usual queues. And good news, Phillip Lane, that earlier fire services activity has been and gone, all cleared both directions. A1 South at Stirling Corner, queuing traffic for 10 minutes, and the M4 onto the elevated section, East Haste to Brentford, we've got 15-minute queues. Now, Gatwick Express, earlier line set fire at Clapham, still causing issues, but it's a major disruption on Southern at Victoria, as only a half-hourly service to and from East Croydon remains. And that's the latest traffic and travel.
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1: Top stories this hour. The Defence Secretary says it'd be unwise to comment on the motivations of those arrested over a suspected bomb plot at a military base in Gloucestershire. Five men are being questioned after suspicious activity was spotted near RAF Fairford yesterday. Officers are understood to be looking into possible connections to Iran. Donald Trump's hinted an operation's been going on for a while. Wes Streeting says he can't give details.
2: I think it says a lot about the relationship we have with the United States of America and the extent to which we work extremely closely on defence and security, that we've got the President of the United States paying tribute to the team here in the UK, and I'm sure people will be very grateful and appreciative for what he said.
1: A stalemate to be discussed with police bosses in Northern Ireland over an Orange Order parade that was blocked from walking through a nationalist area. The march had been given the go-ahead for the first time

0: in almost 30 years, but residents of the Gavaki Road in Portadown objected. A social media ban for the under-16s will come into force from March. Some campaigners say it will be difficult to enforce. March will also see Avanti West Coast services nationalised in England. Andy Burnham says it'll mean passengers, not shareholders, come first, though there's been no commitment to lowering fares. Madonna picked up 7 MTV Video Music Awards last night, but it's Taylor Swift who's broken the all-time record. Her 3 takes her total to 33. Accepting the prize on CBS for Artist of the Year, Madonna encouraged others to believe in themselves.
1: I spent the last year and a half finding myself, believing in myself, and really making the music that I wanted to make.
0: Wales lost 2-0 away to Denmark in the Nations League last night. Meanwhile, players from the Republic of Ireland bowed their heads during the Israeli national anthem and refused handshakes. The Irish won 3-0. From Sky News, I'm Laura Safe.
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4: Good morning. In London town, temperatures are increasing to 19 degrees Celsius with sunny spells. Some cold breeze later on, but will stay nice and dry. The same applies in the Midlands with temperatures reaching 18 degrees Celsius.
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1: Quarter past eight is the time. Hello, hello, hello. We're in the third hour of the breakfast show here at Leica Gold, Leica Radio Midlands. And starting off with two amazing back-to-back tracks from the hit film Dulara, Tum Hi Se Tum Hi Ko Chura Lenge. And then from the film Mahan, Pyaar Mein Dil Pe Maar De Gori, Le Le Meri Jaan. Mujhe Aisa Laga Ke Mere Galla Already Ja Chuka Hai. It's so sore this morning, I do apologise. But that means more music for you, less talk for me. And I'm sure you'd love that, wouldn't you? Talking of more music, don't forget on our sister radio station, we have Donny Brasco on Leica Radio London and Greater Manchester till 10 o'clock. 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They are Leica Radio 90s, Leica Radio Punjabi and Leica Gold 2. And very soon we're launching Leica Radio Guzzles. Oh my gosh, absolutely so excited for them. Now, students heading off to university this year are apparently struggling with basic life admin the second they move out. More than half say they're completely unprepared for everyday things like cooking, doing the laundry, paying bills and living with other people. And it's leading to a steady stream of panic phone calls, you know, home about things like setting up a utility bill or setting up broadband or working out how a washing machine actually functions. On the money side, almost two-thirds underestimated how much food actually costs, have no idea what accommodation would set them back, and a quarter got caught out by bills they didn't actually see coming. And somehow more than half have already ended up arguing with housemates over broadband. I'm going to ask this question. If your child has been at university or is at university, what are the common questions that they ask? Like some example, Mama, I'm making food today. Isme kya kya dalna hai? You know, like cooking tips. So have you had those kind of questions asked by your kids when they've moved to university? Or things like maybe, you know, I don't actually know how to use this washing machine. What do you put in first, the detergent or the fabric conditioner? So have you had questions like that asked, or did you have to struggle like that as well? Do let me know. There are no wrong right answers. It's just everybody's experience. Do share on this number.
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1: 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Don't forget, Morning Mantra coming up very shortly as well. Good morning to Usha, Bharat, Reena. Thanks for your message. Good morning to Pummi as well. Arun Bhai, thank you for your message. We've got Nisha as well. Thank you for yours as well. And some of you sending over pictures from last night's concert in Leicester with the Bollywood legend Sanjay Kapoor and Aftab Shivdasani. Thank you. Thank you. Keep sending them through. In the meantime, I'll keep playing the music from the hit film Chaliya.

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2: Good morning, St. John's Wood Road through St. John's Wood. We've got emergency gas repairs with a closure from Wellington Road to Lisson Grove. Now, the M4 onto the elevated section east, Hayes to Brentford, has gone up to 30 minutes with delays. Please plan ahead. London Road through Thornton Heath, a accident closure from Thornton Heath Pond to Malvern Road. We've got traffic very slow as the closure continues. And the A13 west from Raynham to Barking, the Lodge Avenue flyover, 30 minutes also. High Street North police incident continues from Thorpe Road to Kempton Road. And the M11 south, 20-minute delays before Junction 4 North Circular. Victoria Line, problems with the signals at Brixton continue, severe delays. And that's the latest traffic and travel.
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0: What a classic from the hit film Taj Mahal. I'm going to dedicate this to Suresh, who celebrates his birthday. Lots of love from Usha, Bobby, Anya, Reena, Vishal, Kanaya, Ryan and Maria. And everybody here at Laika Radio Network.
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1: A very good morning to Rina, who we're talking about university. And if your kids have gone to university, or they used to go, or if you've been yourself, what was that one thing you'd ask your parents to help you on? Rina says her son Kai has started university, and she said, I taught him the basics. But she said he still somehow messages and says, Mom, how do you use this machine? And she said, you would think with the whole of AI and just Google, he'll be able to work it out. But nope, Mom to the rescue. Rina, I love that. But the fact that he can still do all the basics, like make chai. I wonder if it's his English tea or if it's actual proper full-on masala chai. Ooh, yeah. Folding clothes, she says he's very good at folding clothes. I love folding clothes. And then ironing, he used to hate it. Kind of got used to it now. Got to look good at university, right? Do let me know, any of you as well, if you went to university and you used to ask Mum and Dad a question just to help you on something, what would it be? Would it be a help to make chai? Would it be a help to use a washing machine? Would it be a help to pay the bills or understand situations at university? Do let me know. You know my WhatsApp number. 883, good morning.
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1: This is one of my favourite episodes. 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In this special five-year showcase, Raj talks about the nerves and responsibilities that came with the role of CEO and the changes he wanted to bring to the organisation. 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
4: काजल का मॉर्निंग मंत्रा

know, this morning we're talking about moving out and going to university and starting a fresh life. Sometimes, you know, the heart wants something that's logic. But then society, family, and even our own fears struggle to understand. And isn't that exactly how life works? For example, I remember when I told my mom, she was the first one to know, that I wanted to move to Leicester back in 2001. And her heart sank. She didn't say anything to me. Her heart sank and she just walked away a few steps. And then I remember my brother said he wanted to move abroad. He's now in China. He's been there for so many years and he loves it. Then your child tells you that they want to move abroad and immediately the fears begin. You know, you'll think, oh, what would people say? Why do you need to go so far? What if it doesn't work out? Or why can't you just stay close to us? But perhaps instead of asking, what if it goes wrong? As a parent, maybe we should just ask sometimes, what if this is where they are meant to grow? चलो ठीक है, उनके जन्म यहाँ पे हुआ है, लेकिन उसका मतलब ये नहीं है कि उनको यहाँ पे ही रहना चाहिए. Maybe they're meant to grow somewhere else. We spend so much of our lives living according to expectations, parents, relatives, society, culture, and yes, their advice often comes from love. I won't deny that at all. But love shouldn't always mean holding someone close. Sometimes love means having the courage to let them fly. Maybe you want to change career at the age of 40. Maybe you want to start a business when everyone tells you to stick with the safe job. Maybe you want to travel alone. Maybe your child wants to study abroad. Maybe there is a dream inside you that makes absolutely no sense to anybody else. But it doesn't automatically make the dream wrong. Growth rarely happens inside the boundaries other people create for us. There comes a point where we have to listen to advice, respect those who love us, understand their fears, and then make our own decision. Because your parents lived their journey, now your children must live theirs. And you, my love, must live yours. This song is a reminder that sometimes the heart sees a destination before the mind has found the courage to begin the journey. So listen, think, be sensible. Morning Mantra, brought to you by Mantra Holidays.

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0: 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Gulab Taj on the vocals there from the hit film Chalte Chalte. It's 9 minutes to nine. Good morning.
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5: Good morning. London Road through Thornton Heath. We've got an accident closure ongoing between London Road and Malvern Road. Traffic is very busy as a result. Now, St. John's Wood Road, this continues its emergency gas repairs from Wellington Road to Lisson Grove. We've also got a diversion here, but it's affecting bus routes. Now, High Street North, police incident also ongoing from Thorpe Road to Kempton Road. This is still adding traffic to your journey. And the M11, 15 minutes before North Circular Road queues. Now, to the Heathrow Spur Road, 10 minutes before the tunnels into the terminals. And Docklands Light Railway, faulty train at Bank means severe delays right throughout. Please check before travelling. And that's the latest traffic and travel.
6: Mia!
7: Yeah?
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0: across Greater London. 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
1: The top stories this hour. The Defence Secretary says the public only has a partial picture on a suspected bomb plot at a military base in Gloucestershire. It's understood police are investigating possible Iranian links, but Wes Streeting says it would be unwise to comment on motives. A farmer alerted officers to three suspicious vans near RAF Fairford. Five men have been arrested. Our correspondent Dan Whitehead's at the scene.
2: I've just spoken to the farmer in question on the phone, who really is quite angry about the fact that it took her to get the emergency services here. But there's a clouded picture, isn't there? Because we heard from Donald Trump yesterday and overnight suggesting that this was an investigation that may well have been underway for some time.
1: After a unionist parade was blocked from going ahead, a spokesperson for residents of a predominantly nationalist area of Portadowns ruled out doing deals with police. Members of the Orange Order were given permission to pass Gavaki Road for the first time in almost 30 years. From March, social media will be banned from those under 16. The rules aim to protect children online. Also from March, Avanti West Coast will move to public ownership. It's been announced during Labour's party conference, where the Chancellor is to promise investment in shipbuilding later. That's after the Prime Minister suggested he could commit to raising taxes to pay for social care reforms in England. These people at the conference in Liverpool explain what they want to hear.
3: He's starting to make promises about spending, but what does that actually mean for taxes, for national insurance?
4: I would like to hear about a ramping up of the apprenticeship schemes.
5: Good growth in every postcode is what the Prime Minister has said, but we haven't heard enough about exactly how we're going to get that.
1: Aldi claims to have invested £340 million in cutting prices.

0: increases so far this year. The supermarket chains also reveal plans to open 14 new stores next year. And in the Nations League, Wales lost 2-0 to Denmark. Meanwhile, the Republic of Ireland beat Israel 3-0 and refused to shake hands. From Sky News, I'm Laura Safe.
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0: I do apologise, my mic just decided not to allow me to speak. Temperatures in London town this morning are increasing to 19 degrees Celsius, with warm spells and a cool breezy spell later on this evening. The same applies in the Midlands, with temperatures increasing to 18 degrees Celsius.
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1: Quarter past nine is the time. 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Kajal with you for the next 45 minutes on The Breakfast Show on UK's number one Asian retro music station, Laika Gold, Laika Radio Midlands. And just to remind you, on our sister radio stations, Laika Radio London and Laika Radio Greater Manchester, we have Donny Brasco till 10. Starting off with this hour, again with two beautiful back-to-back songs from the film Raja Hindustani, Aayu Ho Meri Zindagi Mein, and then from the film Alag Alag, Kagaz Kalam Dawa. Beautiful one, beautiful, beautiful. Now, apparently doctors are telling us to get our kids vaccinated because a nasty flu bug could be heading our way. It's called the K strain. I'm not happy about that. I'm not happy about the name K strain. What do you mean K strain? And over in New Zealand, it's already caused record hospital admissions, with under fives getting hit the hardest. Chills, fever, headaches, the whole miserable package. Pharmacists here are already stockpiling thousands of vaccines because they reckon it could arrive with the cold snap. So just make sure that your kids, if you can, are vaccinated or just taken care of, and definitely, definitely very, very hydrated as well. Lots of love for lovely listeners this morning. We've got Arjun, thank you for your message this morning. We've got Ulash as well. He said it's the last Monday of September 2026. Am I the only one who feels that September has gone really fast? Usually I feel that September is one of the slowest months, but am I seriously the only one feeling this at the moment, or can anybody else agree with me here? Do let me know. Joyce, good morning to you. You said favorite song and dedicate to you and your team. Which one was that? Aayu Ho Meri Zindagi Mein. And then we've got, is it Darshan? I'm so bad with names. I think it's that. Yes, it is Darshan. Good morning, all the way from India. Apne kaha, apne likha bhi nahi hai ke India se kahan se hai. You said, I always miss your morning breakfast show due to work and everything, but today I was able to get some time, so I just tuned in. And the first song he heard was from the film Pardes. He's one of his all-time favorites of Sonu Nigam. And thank you. Thanks so much for your lovely blessings as well. Lots of love to another Kajal. Hey, I love your name, by the way. Good morning to Dilip Purohit as well. Himanshu, good morning to you as well. Naila, good morning to you. Saying you're missing your daughter who's at university right now. Aww. You've got us to keep you company. Always, always, always. Laika Radio Network, 24 hours.
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1: Today I'm going to make you guess our artist of the week. I think I was a bit harsh last week jab maine kaha tha ki thoda sa homework karna padega aapko ek geet dhoondne ke liye, lekin this time I'm going to reverse it. I'm going to play a beautiful artist of the week song very shortly. Aapko yahi batana hai mujhe ki kaun hai hamare artist of the week. Abhi se main aapko hints de dungi. 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
2: Starting with London Road, both approaches to Thornton Heath. We've got a closure for accident investigation work. Both approaches between here and Malvern Road. It's got a diversion for bus routes and it is causing busier than normal traffic, so do plan ahead. Now, just in Dawes Road through Fulham, we've got emergency repairs, a closure between Munster Road and Estcourt Road. Both directions, diversion for bus route 295. High Street North, it's been an ongoing police incident. Thorpe Road to Kempton Road northbound, bus lane closed, traffic is managing. And heading for your public transport, we've got Gatwick Express, earlier lines had fire at Clapham, no service, and then also affecting southern services with major disruption at Victoria. And that's the latest traffic and travel.
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0: What a classic from the film Talash you heard here on The Breakfast Show. 9.32 is the time. A very good morning to you. I've got to say a good morning to a very, very special person, Indrani Datta, who was on stage last night at De Montfort Hall with the Bollywood legends performing with Amantrika. And oh my gosh, to share a stage with her is an honour. Honestly, it is. She sung so beautifully and always has in the past as well, even with our own legend here at Laika Radio Network, Bali Brumbird. She just sent a message saying, "Just managed to hear you while driving to work. I hope your journey back home wasn't too bad." And you know what? We were both coming back to London last night, and I said, we were literally invited for dinner. And I thought, if I have dinner, I won't be able to stay awake when I'm driving, and I'll get back home by 4 a.m. and I've got to leave at 5 to come here at the radio station. I said, not happening. And so we both decided to go back home. It was fun though, really good fun. I got back at 1, I'm not sure what time she got back, but managed 3 hours sleep and back here in the studio, so yeah, absolutely loving it. But big hats off to Indrani Datta, who really, really kept us entertained last night. So Darshan, you're from Vadodara in Gujarat. Oh my gosh, I've not been there since 2014. I absolutely love the city. Absolutely beautiful, beautiful, beautiful. Good morning to Minal Trivedi as well. She said, speedy recovery. Plenty of warm water with honey and lemon will do the trick. Darling, I think I need strong coffee. That's all I need right now. Lena, how are you doing? She's from Dublin. Wow, you're listening from Dublin. She's guessing the artist of the week is Alka Yagnik. No, I'm gonna give you a hint. So it's an Urdu male lyricist and a poet as well. He was very, very famous. So just imagine, right? List out all the Urdu male poets and lyricists. Let me narrow it down a bit for you. Manu, how you doing? You said good morning. For me, the slowest month is January. Yeah, you're right there as well, you know. January is quite a slow month. So we're going back to earlier on what I said. I felt that this month has gone really fast. We're already on the last Monday of September. And I honestly, I always believe that September is the slowest month, but this year has gone really fast. Mithul Patel is guessing whether it's Javidsa or Gulzarji. No. Jayshree is saying today's artist should be Majru Sultanpuri. You know, Jayshree, my first ever. I remember I used to do this segment called Artist of the Hour. My first ever Artist of the Hour was actually Majru Sultanpuri, and some beautiful compositions of his we had. But no, he's not our Artist of the Week. We've had him already. Vinny, Vinod and Varun. Kya baat hai? Teen log, ek WhatsApp hai. You said Hasrat Jaipuri. No. Usha also agrees that September went very, very fast. Right, I'm going to play you our Artist of the Week. I'm going to play you a song which he has written in a couple of moments. Like you will bite your tongue.
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0: Currencies this morning are trading... I need to sneeze, sorry. I'm so sorry about that. Currencies this morning are trading at 127.29 Indian rupees, 367.83 Pakistani rupees, 438.23 Sri Lankan rupees.
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0: A beautiful ghazal from the hit film Earth, sung by Jagjeet Singh. 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You tell me. In the meantime, enjoy this beautiful song. 9:37, Kajal with you till 10. 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
8: 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Look.

0: 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I hope that's okay with you. 10 minutes to 10 is the time.
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0: Okay, so well done for those who got the answer right for today's Artist of the Week. We've got Ulash here. We've got Sandhya. Pinky, you said Gulzar. No. We've got number ending in 438. We've got Vinod as well. You got the answer right. Mithil Patel's got it right as well. And Minul Trivedi, no, you're wrong. Nena's wrong as well. And Naila, you got the answer right. Our Artist of the Week is Kefi Azmi. And what a beautiful song, or ghazal, I should say, you heard earlier on, right, from the film Earth. Well, we've got a collection of that throughout the week here at Leica Gold and Leica Radio Midlands. So make sure you stay locked in. It's time for me to love you and leave you. Ravi Sharma is up next on Gold and Midlands. We've got Kush on Leica Radio London, and we've got Tabish on Leica Radio Greater Manchester. You are never alone, because Leica is always with you. See you tomorrow. Have a great day. Oh, no, one more thing, sorry.
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5: Starting with London Road through Thornton Heath, we've got accident investigation work ongoing. This is between Thornton Heath Pond and Malvern Road. You'll find traffic is busy as a result. Dawes Road through Fulham, emergency repairs continue from Munster Road to Escort Road. Diversion for bus route 295. And Ladbroke Grove, fire services activity, both approaches between Ladbroke Grove and Notting Hill. It's causing lots of issues just under the A40 Westway. High Street North, it's a one-way street. Police incident continues from Thorpe Road to Kempton Road, affecting the bus lane also. And Gatwick Express, earlier lines had fire at Clapham Junction. No service between Victoria and Brighton. And that's the latest traffic and travel.
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1: Top stories this hour. The Defence Secretary's thanked a farmer who helped foil a suspected bomb plot near RAF Fairford in Gloucestershire by reporting suspicious vans to police. Though there's some confusion over whether five men arrested were known to authorities, as Donald Trump suggested. Protesters have mostly dispersed after being told there'll be a fresh process to address the Dumcree dispute. Sinn Féin's First Minister joined thousands of demonstrators in Portadown, trying to stop the Unionist Orange Order marching down the mainly nationalist of Garvaghy Road. The highly contentious parade was allowed for the first time in 28 years. Northern Ireland Secretary Sir Chris Bryant, who's meeting police and residents later, believes communication's key.
2: It's inevitable that people have their very strongly held views, and it's my job to try and help people bridge those kind of gaps. But I do want people to find it in their hearts to make a compromise, because it's only compromise that's going to get us through these difficult moments.
1: From March, anyone over the age of 16 will be barred from accessing social media. When the plan was previously announced, some charities questioned whether a blanket ban will help children. March will also see Avanti West Coast services nationalised in England. Andy Burnham says it'll mean passengers, not shareholders, come first. Thames Water says it's aware of an issue, meaning customers across seven South London and Surrey boroughs may have no water. Postcodes in Kingston-upon-Thames, Merton, Richmond-upon-Thames, Sutton and Wandsworth, as well as Elmbridge and Spelthorne, are affected. And Taylor Swift's become the most awarded artist in the history of MTV's Video Music Awards, overtaking Beyoncé's 30. In a ceremony broadcast on CBS, the pop superstars won the first of its kind Artist Director honours.
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2: The top stories this hour. Diesel is selling at its highest price ever recorded. Forecourts are charging just shy of £2 a litre on average in the UK. That's a touch higher than the last high of June 2022. The Defence Secretary says it'd be unwise to comment on the motivations of those arrested over a suspected bomb plot at a military base in Gloucestershire. Suspicious activity was spotted near RAF Fairford. Officers are understood to be looking into possible connections to Iran. Donald Trump's hinted an operation's been going on for a while. Wes Streeting says he can't give details.
3: I think it says a lot about the relationship we have with the United States of America and the extent to which we work extremely closely on defence and security, that we've got the President of the United States paying tribute to the team here in the UK, and I'm sure people will be very grateful and appreciative for what he said.
2: A child and two women have died attempting to cross the channel from France to the UK. Officials say 102 other people on an inflatable boat were rescued in water near Calais. A small number of protesters are gathering on the nationalist Garvaghy Road in Portadown in Northern Ireland. Members of the Unionist Orange Order were allowed to march down it for the first time in almost 30 years yesterday, but they were blocked by residents. The Chancellor is expected to back British shipbuilding in his Labour conference speech later. John Healey's due to announce billions of pounds for new maritime projects. The head of the Unite Union's calling for income tax thresholds to be unfrozen and more borrowing to fund investment. Sharon Graham has a warning for the Burnham government.
4: Workers and the working class in Britain can pay absolutely no more. They are on their knees. They have nothing left to give. They paid for the 2008 crash. They paid for what's happened in COVID. They're paying for black hole after black hole. That has to stop.
2: And Sir Rod Stewart's announced a farewell tour for next year. The 81-year-old says it'll definitely be his last. From Sky News, I'm Laura Safe.
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0: 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There will be plenty of cloud around, but brief sunny spells will also be there. और कहते हैं कि दिन वैसे मोस्टली ड्राई रहेगा, बारिश की आशंका ना के बराबर है. मैक्सिमम टेम्परेचर लंदन में 19 डिग्री, मिडलैंड में 18 डिग्री सेल्सियस तक जाएगा, हल्की हवाएं भी चलेंगी.
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2: Top stories this hour. The average price of diesels hit an all-time high. It's just shy of £2 a litre, breaking a previous record set in June 2022. The RAC says the cost of filling up a typical family car is now £31 more expensive than it was at the start of the Iran war, with petrol prices creeping up too. In Liverpool, where Labour's having its party conference, people are worried.
3: As soon as everybody bought diesel cars, they put the price up and a tax on the diesel to make it dearer than petrol.
4: I've seen it for a lot more than £2 a litre.
5: I think Trump is wholly responsible for this increase in the price of oil.
6: Buses, lorries, it will affect the whole of British society.
2: A child and two women have died in the English Channel while attempting to reach the UK in an inflatable boat. French authorities received a distress call near Calais this morning. The Defence Secretary says a £6 billion investment in maritime projects will support thousands of British jobs. Wes Streeting's described nuclear subs as our ultimate deterrent and says the contract to build docks for them will remain in the UK. He told delegates at Labour's conference in Liverpool the government's backing the armed forces in the face of increasing international tensions.
7: Defence spending up, new kit and equipment in the hands of our armed forces. Together, with this Labour Prime Minister and this Labour government, we will build a country ready to fight and a Britain worth fighting for.
2: Meanwhile, the Foreign Secretary says a suspected terror plot at an RAF base in Gloucestershire is a reminder of the threats our country faces. Five men are in custody. As many as 15,000 properties have been affected by a burst water pipe in southwest London and Surrey. Taps are running dry or have low pressure across seven boroughs. And puzzles may reduce memory and thinking problems linked to ageing. Researchers examined data from thousands of people registered with GPs in England, Scotland and Wales. From Sky News, I'm Laura Safe.
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11: आप सुन रहे हैं मनोरंजन प्रोग्राम आपके अपने प्रेजेंटर रवि शर्मा के साथ।

0: out at RAF Fairford are all British nationals from London. They're all in their 20s and are being held following the incident at the Gloucestershire military base. Our home editor, Jason Farrell, says we don't know the motivation behind it, though.
1: There has been speculation around links to Iran, or whether it was Iranian-inspired or an Iranian-backed operation, but that has not been given to us in this statement. They are saying, though, that this is a very complex investigation and numbers of resources have been deployed.
0: The cost of filling up a typical family car with diesel is now £31 more expensive than it was at the start of the Iran war. The average price of the fuel at the pump is just shy of £2 a litre. A French official says the deaths of a child and two women off the coast near Calais was likely caused by crushing. More than 100 people on board an inflatable boat were rescued. The Chancellor's announced a £100 million local apprenticeship scheme. John Healey accused the Conservatives of writing off a million young people while in government. He also told Labour's party conference he'd be responsible with Britain's finances in next month's budget. During his speech at Labour's party conference in Liverpool, he promised to bring back growth, jobs and hope.
2: When I was first elected, I had as my first top three priorities: jobs, jobs, jobs. And now, as then, I still have that burning determination. Good jobs, Britain, working again.
0: Schools have had to close in some areas of South London and Surrey after a burst water pipe caused taps to run dry or have low pressure. Seven boroughs have been affected as Thames Water tries to fix the problem. And Sir Rod Stewart's announced a farewell tour for next year. The 81-year-old says it'll definitely be his last after six decades in the business. From Sky News, I'm Laura Safe.
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4: You know, Charlie Bigham says you can't rush perfection. Ponder over the word simmer for a second. Almost a whisper, isn't it? Flavour is shy. It takes its time. It's why Charlie gives the ragu for his lasagna oodles of time to simmer. Because time, well, isn't it the most important ingredient of all? Charlie Bigham's slowly does it.
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6: And a good afternoon to you. Today we'll have plenty of cloud around, but brief sunny breaks may develop from the west at times. A mostly dry day, but some spots of drizzle cannot be ruled out under the thickest cloud, light winds. In London, the temperatures are 19 Celsius. In the Midlands, 17 Celsius. It'll be largely dry and settled with prolonged sunny spells in the Midlands.
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0: Ollie Brumba.
1: All right, I'm gonna get rid of your Monday blues, don't you worry. And Ravi Sharma ji ne aaj bada acha kaam kiya with the Chintan. And one person I really want to mention today is Kajal. I tell you, when I say Kajal, ye taaliyan bajti hai. Kal when she entered the stage in Leicester, that was Jay Kotak's show, which we have been promoting and we have been advertising. And it was a beautiful show in the most prestigious place, that is Leicester. और लेस्टर में डिमोंटफोर्ट हॉल में जो शो हुआ विद आफ्ताब शिवदसानी संजय कपूर एंड वी हैड अमन त्रिखा एंड वी हैड इंद्राणी अमन 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मी to congratulate her because she was supposed to join us for dinner, but she has to start early in the morning, so she shot back and drove back to London because she had to start the early morning show and everything. But Jay Kotak gave a speech at the dinner, and he specially praised Kajal, and everybody clapped, and Sanjay Kapoor and Aftab Shivdasani, they were saying, wow, what a bubbly personality. And she asked them such wonderful question. There was humor and there was everything, and she was pumping like a radio all the way. And I was in the audience, and I didn't expect her to do so, but then she mentioned me, and I had to get up and do namaste to all of them and sat sri akal and adab to the audience. And it was a beautiful audience. They all queued up alongside and they were asking for selfies with Kajal, myself. Indrani sang her heart out, and wow, wow, wow, Aman Trika. Oh my God, he sang everything from Rafi Sahab right up to his own songs. And that was show of shows. Believe you me, I wish there was another show happening like this weekend in London or something. But I'm going to talk to Jay Kotak to bring that show over here. But it was a beautiful show, and I congratulate Jay Kotak and the whole team. And Vasant Bhakta, he started the ball rolling, and he broke the ice, and he gave us all the household rules and everything. And then it was like fun all the way. So well done, Vasant Bhakta, well done, Mehul, the whole team, and the musicians, oh my God, they were absolutely amazing. What a beautiful layout. So all in all, a successful show for Jay Kotak, that is Jay Entertainment. Congratulations to them, and thank you, Kajal, for anchoring it.
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2: Top stories this hour. The five suspects being questioned over a potential terror plot near a military base in Gloucestershire are all British nationals aged in their 20s. The men were arrested after suspicious activity was spotted near RAF Fairford, which is used by US forces. This farmer rang 999 and claimed she saw more

0: Members in Liverpool, this government faced a different world to that of Tony Blair and Gordon Brown.
1: The 90s is having a bit of a revival. To Andy's excitement, Oasis are going back on tour. But I have to level with you, conference. The money New Labour had in the 90s is simply not there now. And Britain has it harder now.
0: His speech came as diesel prices at the pumps hit an all-time high. The Northern Ireland Secretary is holding talks to try and resolve the dispute over a controversial parade. Protesters are continuing to block members of the Orange Order who are given permission to march along Garvaki Road in Portadown. Emergency services have found a fire that killed a woman and her three children on Merseyside was caused by a lithium-ion battery. They say it highlights the danger of the batteries, which are normally found in e-scooters and e-bikes. And finally, several scenes have been removed from the children's show Horrible Histories. The BBC says they don't comply with current standards for kids' television. From Sky News, I'm Chris Milligan.
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3: And looking at the temperatures of 19 Celsius in London and 17 Celsius in the Midlands, today we'll have plenty of cloud around, but brief sunny breaks may develop from the west at times. A mostly dry day, but some spots of drizzle cannot be ruled out. And in the Midlands, the temperatures being 17 Celsius, it'll be largely dry and settled with prolonged sunny spells. They may be hazy due to the presence of high cloud. Light winds.
2: 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Bali Brambat.
3: One down, two to go. We are now doing a tribute of Lata Mangeshkar Ji's 97th birth anniversary. So many high-pitched songs. Rafi Ji was reputed for that, but Lata Ji as well.
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2: And kaisa laga those last 10 seconds ke andar inko malum tha that Mannada was going to do the high pitched singing and she would have looked very flat by just singing yalla yalla, and she got onto the octave and she gave it her best. This is what I'm talking about, the lady herself. Classic, honestly. Asha ji used to tell me, jo wo high pitch jahan pe leti hai wo main to nahi kar sakti. She would try a lot of high pitch singing in her singing too, but not like Lata ji, honestly. She herself said it, is janam mein nahi. So ये जस्ट एग्जाम्पल मैंने दिया, और जिस देश में गंगा बहती है वो गाना, और आरजू फिल्म में कैसे उन्होंने अंतरे के अंदर क्रॉस लाइन जब आती है तब हाई पिच सिंगिंग जो जाता है, उनका यूजुअल स्केल हुआ करता था एफ या एफ शार्प, लेकिन वो हाई पिच जब जाता था सप्तक में तो दैट यूज टू गो राइट अप टू सी, और कभी कभी ये सी से हायर नोट जब जाती थी tabhi that used to be something, I tell you. Middle C on piano as their highest note. And so, these songs surpass the upper limit of the F sharp. Wo main aapko kehna chahta tha. So, I hope you're enjoying it. Aage jo gaana kaun sa hoga? Sunte rahiyega aur lutf uthate rahiyega. Bada maza aayega aapko. Main hoon Bali Brahmbhatt, aapki khidmat mein. Okay, are you ready for some news? Okay then, I'll give it to you.

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0: So far, the best episode I have come across, podcast episode number 35. And the title is Ruby Raza and Donnie Brasco talking to Raj Bardhan. 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
2: 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Yahan pe jahan jab bhi antra shuru hota hai, wahan pe she goes on to a high pitch.

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2: Top stories this hour. The Iranian embassy has categorically rejected claims Iran is involved in a suspected terror plot in Gloucestershire. Police are continuing to question five British nationals aged in their 20s who were arrested close to RAF Fairford yesterday. An investigation is underway into the deaths of a child and two women who were attempting to cross the English Channel. They were among 105 people on board an inflatable boat bound for the UK, which got into difficulty near Calais early this morning. Here's our Europe correspondent, Alistair Bunkle.
3: Some reports that it was what was called a taxi boat, which is a boat that kind of goes up and down the coast, picking up people along the way before turning north and heading towards the United Kingdom. But it got into trouble quite close to shore.
2: The Chancellor has promised to create 130,000 jobs, a huge apprenticeship scheme, and tackle the benefits bill. John Healey made the pledges in his Labour Party conference speech, but also warned money the party had in the 90s

0: NASA's Artemis Moon program. It's also deployed dozens of Starlink satellites. And finally, Sir Rod Stewart has announced a farewell tour for next year. The 81-year-old singer says it'll most definitely be his last. From Sky News, I'm Chris Milligan.
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2: The temperatures will recede from 19 Celsius to 14 Celsius in the London area, and from 17 Celsius to 10 Celsius in the Midlands area. Tonight it'll be cloudy over the southeast, and some spots of light rain and drizzle may develop during the early hours. And looking at the Midlands area, tonight early clear spells will give way to areas of thick cloud building in from the southeast.
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2: 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We are doing a tribute of Lata Mangeshkar ji's 97th death anniversary, and I'm presenting songs. The greatest singer in the world, I would say. The lady singer with high-pitched singing.
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0: And there's Vijay Godori saying, I was wondering also why you said it, but we are human and make mistakes. Yes. Now, who was the robot that did not, that heard me and did not correct me? Just kidding. Thank you, thank you. आप सब ने माफ कर दिया, इसलिए शुक्रिया. वाह विजय, यू सेड सलाम टू योर 16th बर्थडे मेनी मेनी ईयर्स अगो. वाओ, हाई पिच्ड सिंगिंग्स सॉन्ग्स ऑफ लता मंगेशकर, लास्ट आवर एंड दिस आवर. मैं हूं बाली ब्रह्मभट, आपकी खिदमत में.
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4: This is Martin with your travel. It's slow on the A312 Church Road and Mandeville Road as you head from the White Hart roundabout to the Target roundabout and then on to Northolt Station. Barlow Bridge Road in both directions blocked. It's due to an accident from Barlow Lane to Hanbury Road. Traffic slowing in the area. Queuing on the A406 North Circular Road southbound at the higher lane gyratory. The speed sensor's giving a travel time there in about 15 minutes. Slow on the A40 Western Avenue westbound before Gypsy Corner to the Tube and severe delays on the Victoria Line due to problems with the signals at Brixton, and trains not stopping on the District and Piccadilly lines westbound at Barons Court due to engineering works. That's your latest traffic and travel.
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1: The top stories this hour. The Prime Minister will chair a Cobra meeting later after a suspected bomb plot near an army base in Gloucestershire. Five British nationals who are all in their 20s were arrested near RAF Fairford. The head of counter-terrorism policing, Assistant Commissioner Lawrence Taylor, has just given an update outside New Scotland Yard.
2: Following extensive interviews and inquiries, the five men who were arrested are being released on police bail this afternoon. This does not mean that the investigation is over. They are subject to stringent conditions on their movement and contact with others.
1: Iran categorically rejects reports it had any involvement. French authorities say a 10-year-old child and two women who died on a small boat attempting to cross the channel were likely crushed. 105 people on board the dinghy were rescued near Calais this morning. John Venables, who tortured and murdered 2-year-old James Bulger in 1993, will have his latest parole hearing in private. That's despite pleas from his victim's mother for it to be made public. The Chancellor set out his plans to reindustrialise Britain at Labour Party conference in Liverpool. John Healey announced £100 million towards local apprenticeships and £6 billion set aside for British shipyards to build new docks for submarines. He also warned the money available under New Labour in 1997 isn't there anymore. But these members liked what they heard.
3: Brilliant speech. I think John has brought amazing energy.
4: It's kind of giving the Labour Party fair warning. He's going to have to be pretty firm on rising welfare bills.
5: All about hope, the fact that he's talking about, you know, all this new money for apprenticeships.
1: Talks are taking place to try and bring an end to a major dispute in Northern Ireland. The Orange Order's planned parade along Garvaghy Road in Portadown is continuing to be blocked by protesters. And finally, to sport, and Josh Butler will miss next month's cricket tour of Pakistan with injury. He pulled his hamstring mid-innings against Sri Lanka at Headingley last week. From Sky News, I'm Chris Milligan.

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2: 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How are you? Hope you're really well. It's good to be back in the hot seat. That's what I'm supposed to say, apparently. But it's good to see BB, not going to lie to you. He's back again tomorrow. So I've got lots to catch up and do. So let's start with the back-to-back.
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0: Once again, a very good afternoon to you. Hope you're really well. It's been a while. And thank you for all your lovely messages already. Very nice of you. So yes, had a bit of a break, literally. And I'm back again in the hot seat. And I've got to say a massive, massive thank you to, from what I understand, Kajal. She covered, done a double. What a martyr she is. She's done a double as well, breakfast and drive. And, of course, Rajveer dropped in and done his two shows as well. And, of course, the weekend was covered over Vintage as well. But I'll talk about that at Vintage. But thank you to Kajal and thank you to Rajveer for doing a wonderful job. So I'm back in the hot seat on drive, as I am every Monday to Friday. Hope you're good. Hope you've all been keeping really, really well while I haven't been here, enjoying the sounds of Like a Gold, and I'm back on the ship, so hopefully we can all enjoy the music together. Got lots to get through, as always, on Drive. It's just great to have your company.
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1: Leica Gold, traffic and travel.
3: This is Martin with your travel. The A312 Church Road and Mandeville Road busy from the White Hart roundabout to the Target roundabout and then on to Northolt Station. Bolo Bridge Road in both directions blocked. It's due to an accident. Traffic slow. That's from Bolo Lane to Hanbury Road. Queuing on the A406 North Circular Road southbound at the Hanger Lane Gyratory. Slow on the A40 Western Avenue westbound before Gypsy Corner, and there's congestion on the A316 Chertsey Road westbound as you head from Twickenham Bridge to Hospital Bridge Road roundabout. Finally, to the Tube, and severe delays on the Victoria line this afternoon. It's due to problems with the signals at Brixton. That's your latest traffic and travel.
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2: Now that is what you call a feel-good song. Really was wonderful. I had this song on my mind yesterday and I was thinking, yeah, I haven't played this for a while, so I've got to go in and see if I can. I wasn't sure that I was going to play this in drive time or save it for Vintage Gold at the weekend, for which I'm coming back. And I thought, no, you know what? Deri ki sabatki, let's just do this. And I hope you've enjoyed it as much as I did. Nada Mangeshkar, Mohammed Rafi Saab from Ek Dil So Afsane.
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2: So let's have a very quick look at what the world is doing right now. RAF Fairford, suspect to be released on bail, head of counter-terror police says. Five men, all UK nationals in their 20s who live in London, were arrested under the Explosives Act and on suspicion of preparing a terrorist act on Sunday. The Labour conference is going on at the moment and they're saying the best thing we can offer young people is a job, not benefits. That's according to the Chancellor. And more in our pockets, UK diesel prices hit all-time high. And that's according to the RAC. New report out, thousands of illegal ghost plates on cars revealed by new cameras. In Europe, three dead, including a child in a channel crossing attempt. Worker at care home investigated by BBC struck off for threatening elderly man. And a British chess prodigy, 11, becomes the youngest woman grandmaster. Awesome. So there's some of your headlines today. Don't forget, on top of the hour, we're going to have the full national and international headlines. And from what I understand, my lovely colleagues, Gajal and Rajvi, they continued the Ye Yavo and Jhoot Bola. So I can assure you they're back. So we'll be doing Jhoot Bola in the next hour. And then we have a new artist of the week. Somebody who've absolutely adored for years. I just think some of his written work is just beyond expression. And that's, of course, the one and only Kefi Azmi, who's the new artist of the week on Like a Gold. So you can imagine some of the songs coming your way to choose between.
0: 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WhatsApp message Like a Gold now on 0744 23 23 23.
2: And I want to share with you one of those very rare songs that we don't get to listen to very much. And I've always thought he's had a wonderful voice. He really did. And it's Gajal's favourite, S.B. Balasubramaniam. And I always try and tell her, out of all the songs you like of his, this is by far one of the best he's ever sung. Hope you enjoyed. Film Ganam Da Gurdish, which also happens to be, in my humble opinion, Jackie Shroff's best movie to date.
0: Sandy Shah continues with London's biggest Bollywood classics. Feel good classics all day. Like a Gold.

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1: So some of these facts never cease to make me smile. They're actually quite funny. So I've just read here that one in four young adults apparently don't know how to boil an egg. And many kids have even microwaved one. Microwaved an egg, come on. Only to find that it explodes, a survey reveals. More than 10% of 25 to 34 year olds popped one into the kettle, while a fifth thought it would be hard boiled in just 2 minutes. 70% of this iPhone generation cannot wire a plug, and a third battle to change a light bulb. Yet most can set up a Wi-Fi router. Does that sound about right? Do you know anybody in your family like that? Do you? These things used to shock me. When I used to read them originally, they used to shock me. They don't anymore. They actually don't shock me in any way or form that the basics that we grew up with, a lot of the younger generation have no concept of it because they think it's beyond them. Quite possibly. I don't know. I'm sounding like a really old cynic man that I've come back. It shouldn't be like that. I've got to be nicer. Promise myself I'll be nicer. Yeah, good luck with that. Anyway, got lots to get through as always. I'm leaving you with a lovely, lovely song. Awaaz Honge Mahendra Kapoor and Lata Mangeshkar Ki. And then don't forget, the next hour, it's going to be time for Jhoot Bola, where I'm going to share two statements with you. One of them is a lie. You're going to tell me which one you think is the lie. And then the third hour I'm really also looking forward to, because our new artist of the week is the fabulous Gaffi Azmi. Can't wait. This is Like a Gold with Sandy Shah.
0: 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WhatsApp message Like a Gold now on 07424-232323. Like a Gold, traffic and travel.
2: This is Martin with your travel. Slow on the A312 Church Road and Mandeville Road from the White Hart roundabout to the Target roundabout and then on to Northolt Station. Bolo Bridge Road blocked in both directions between Bolo Lane to Hanbury Road. That's due to an accident. Traffic slowing in the area. Keying on the A406 North Circular Road. That's in both directions as you head towards the Hangar Lane gyratory. Slowing on the A40 Western Avenue westbound before Gypsy Corner, and there's congestion on the A316 Chertsey Road westbound as you head from Twickenham Bridge to Hospital Bridge Road roundabout. To the Tube and severe delays on the Victoria line is due to problems with the signals at Brixton, and minor delays on the Jubilee line between Stratford and Finchley Road is due to an earlier passenger incident at North Greenwich.
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1: Top stories this hour. 5 men arrested on suspicion of being involved in a suspected bomb plot at RAF Fairford yesterday are being released on bail. Counter-terror police say the group are UK nationals and remain under investigation. Home Secretary Shabana Mahmood's called for vigilance.
2: It is a reminder that at a time of heightened threat, we must all remain vigilant. And to all those who mean us harm and plot violence on our soil, let this be a reminder. You will never defeat us.
1: Meanwhile, the Home Secretary's vowed to restore order and control to the immigration and asylum system in her speech to the Labour conference. Ms. Mahmood has vowed to bring in reforms to tackle the small boats crisis. Earlier, the Chancellor told Labour members the party doesn't have as much money available as it did in the 90s. John Healey's also pledged to tackle the benefits bill and create more apprenticeships. The cost of filling up a typical family car with diesel is now £31 more expensive than it was at the start of the Iran war. The average price at the pump is just shy of £2 a litre. The Northern Ireland Secretary has been holding talks to resolve a dispute over a controversial parade in County Armagh. Protesters have been blocking the Unionist Orange Order from making their way along the nationalist Garvaghy Road in Portadown. The Dumcree parade's been allowed for the first time in 28 years. DUP leader Gavin Robinson thinks members of Sinn Féin who took part should be arrested.
3: I'm sure all of you should have a fundamental public interest in senior elected representatives being prosecuted for their unwillingness, their inability, their intransigence and their intolerance and bigotry that led them to break the law yesterday.
1: And Britain's electricity companies have been told to generate more power for the next couple of hours. The National Energy System Operator insists it's a contingency measure and there's no risk of power cuts. From Sky News, I'm Chris Milligan.
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4: So the temperature is going to go down to about 16 Celsius overnight. There could be some outbreaks of rain. Tomorrow you're looking at lows of 18, highs of 25. Pretty warm tomorrow.
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0: So welcome back to the second hour of Gold Drive. Hope you enjoyed that wonderful back-to-back there. So, got lots to get through, as always. As you know, in this hour, we're going to be doing Jutebola, where I'm going to share two statements with you, one of them of which is a lie, and you need to tell me which one you think is a lie. But before that, let's do this.
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0: Right, so I'm sure most of you know how this works now, and I understand my colleagues also done this. I presume they did. So, it's very simple. I've got two statements here. One of them is a complete lie, and one is the truth. So, you need to tell me which one you think is the actual lie, not the truth. You ready for this? So, two different kind of statements here. First one is, Russia's surface area has a larger area than the planet Pluto. So the area covering the whole of Russia is more than that covering the planet Pluto. That's your first statement. Second statement is, lions cannot roar until they are 3 or 4 years old. Which one's the lie? So once again, I'll repeat both to you. Russia's surface area has a larger surface than the planet Pluto. Or B, lions cannot roar until they are 3 or 4 years old. Now, I always ask you when you do take part, please don't look up the answer before you do. Otherwise, there's no point. Yeah, have a go. What am I lying about?
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0: So just a quick reminder of Jutebola. The two statements are, Russia's surface area, the whole area of Russia, the country, is larger than the planet Pluto. Or B, lions cannot roar until they are 3 or 4 years old. Which one am I lying about?
3: Ye hai Leica Gold, 10:35 a.m.
1: Leica Gold, traffic and travel.
4: This is Martin with your travel. Slow on the A312 the partway southbound before you get to the M4 Junction 3 this evening. It's also slowing on the A312 Church Road and Mandeville Road as you head from the White Hart roundabout to the Target roundabout and then on to Northolt Station. Bolo Bridge Road blocked in both directions between Bolo Lane and Hanbury Road. It's due to an accident. Traffic slowing in the area. Queuing on the A406 North Circular Road. That's in both directions at the Hangar Lane Janitory. A40 Western Avenue, heavy westbound before Gypsy Corner. And there's congestion on the A316 Chertsey Road westbound from Twickenham Bridge to Hospital Bridge Road roundabout to the Tube. And no service on the Piccadilly line between Cockfosters and Arnos Grove. It's due to problems with the signals.
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5: 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Pluto. B, lions cannot roar until they are 3 or 4 years old. Which one do you think is the lie? This is your last chance.
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1: So massive thank you to all of you who took part in Jhoot Bola. Very, very kind of you indeed. And so the two statements I shared with you were, Russia's surface area has a larger surface area than planet Pluto. So basically, the area covering the country Russia is larger than the planet Pluto. And B, lions cannot roar until they are 3 or 4 years old. So one of these was a complete lie. I'll tell you which one was a lie. The one about the lions. Lions cannot roar until they are not 3 or 4 years old, 1 or 2 years old. Between one and two. Until that point, they can't, and after that, they can. So that was a lie. But it is absolutely true that Russia's surface area has a larger surface area than the planet Pluto itself. That's huge. That is vast. So thank you to all of you, and I'm going to trust none of you looked that up, but you can go and fact check now as much as you want. Not a problem, as always. So we're coming up to the end of the second hour. Going to leave you with a wonderful song after a few messages, and then finally the third and final hour will of course be to do with our new artist of the week, the one, the lyricist, the most incredible lyricist, one who I've got a lot of time for, Geffy Azmi. And I've got a couple of songs waiting for you to decide between for Yeh Yavor. This is Like a Gold, Gold Drive with myself, Sandy Shah. Good to be back. Thank you for all your lovely messages.
0: This is Sandy Shah on Gold Drive. WhatsApp message Like a Gold now on 07424 232323. Like a Gold, traffic and travel.
3: This is Martin with your travel. It's still slowing on the A312 the partway southbound before you get to the M4 Junction 3. The A312 Church Road and Mandelville Road heavy from the White Hart roundabout to the Target roundabout and then on to Northolt Station. Bolo Bridge Road blocked in both directions between Bolo Lane and Hanbury Road. It's due to an accident. Traffic slowing in the area. Keying on the A406 North Circular Road, that's in both directions at the Hangar Lane gyratory. A40 Western Avenue heavy westbound before Gypsy Corner, and there's congestion on the A316 Chertsey Road westbound from Twickenham Bridge to Hospital Bridge Road roundabout. To the Tube, and severe delays on the Piccadilly line between Cock Fosters and Arnos Grove. That's due to an earlier signalling problem. That's your latest traffic and travel.
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2: Top stories this hour. The Prime Minister's holding an emergency Cobra meeting over a suspected bomb plot near RAF Fairford yesterday. It comes as the five suspects were released on bail. They're all in their 20s and are British nationals living in London. The incidents dominated the agenda at the Labour Party conference in Liverpool.
3: Friends, we will always stand up for our security against those who would do us harm.
4: And to all those who plot violence on our soil, you will never defeat us.
3: And we will always stand together against those who hate our freedom.
2: The Home Secretary has announced the reopening of a scheme to resettle refugees in the UK. Shabana Mahmood says the country must live up to its internal obligations by providing safe and legal refugee routes. Child killer John Venables will have his latest parole hearing held in private, despite pleas from James Bulger's mother for it to be made public. The 44-year-old tortured and murdered a two-year-old in 1993. The leader of the DUP has called for politicians who attended protests over a controversial parade in Portadown to be arrested. Gavin Robinson's joined other unionists in condemning those who blocked the Orange Order's planned march along the Garvaki Road. Sinn Féin says it's steeped in a history of murder, violence and supremacy. First Minister Michelle O'Neill and Deputy First Minister Emma Little-Pengelly have clashed in Stormont.
5: Michelle O'Neill called people onto the streets, joined them and called for them to stay there.
6: Why do the Orange Order, why do the DUP, why do unionism in general want a railroad over the rights of these people?
2: The price of diesel has hit an all-time high. It's just shy of £2 a litre at the pump, more than £30 higher than it was at the start of the Iran war. And SpaceX's Starship rocket has splashed down in the Pacific Ocean after orbiting the Earth for about 3 hours. The mission was supposed to last 10 hours, but ended early. From Sky News, I'm Chris Milligan.
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7: So temperatures going to go down to about 16 Celsius overnight, and there's a good chance of some rain as well. However, tomorrow, lows of 18, highs of 25. Going to be pretty warm. Good evening.
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7: Well, it's the third and final hour of Drive already. God, where's it absolutely flown? If you've just joined us, yes, I'm back. Good or bad, it's up to you to decide, but I'm here. All the way till 7. Let's kick off with a back-to-back and then Yeyavo.
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0: I was just thinking of that song that we were listening to, Ek Roz Main Tadapkar, Kishore Kumar ki Awaaz from Bemisaal. Not only was it a fabulous soundtrack, and it really had some lovely songs, it's actually a really good film. Really enjoy. Very underrated, Bemisaal in 1982. It was really underrated, in my opinion. When I watched it, I thought, wow, that is different. But the songs were fabulous. Anyway, it's that time. Let's do this. It's going to be time for Ye Yavo. This is where you put yourself under the spotlight and you decide which of these two songs you want to hear before the end of the show. And a lot of people tend to forget, a lot of listeners do, they think when I play the Artist of the Week at the end, that's the show done. There's not, because after that we have messages and I always end up with a full song before I sign off as such, if you know what I mean. So yeah. Lots more to listen to, lots more songs coming your way. But what you're deciding are two songs written by the genius. And I don't use that word lightly. He really was something else. He's written some songs that I've adored. And I didn't even know they were written by him. Ghafi Azmi. So the two songs that I'm putting forward today to you that choose between are as follows. First one is a duet. Mohammed Rafi Saab aur Lata Mangeshkar, film ka naam Shola aur Shabnam, Jeet Hi Lenge Bazi Hum Tum. And the song, the other song is from the film Haqeeqat, Ab Tumhare Hawale Watan Saathiyo, Mohammed Rafi Saab ki awaaz mein. So, the two songs once again, Ye Yavo, which one's going to get your vote today for Ghafi Azmi? Jeet Hi Lenge Bazi Hum Tum from Shola aur Shabnam, Rafi Saab and Lata, or Rafi Saab ki awaaz mein Ab Tumhare Hawale Watan Saathiyo, film ka naam Haqeeqat. Which one gets your vote?
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0: Right, got a few messages coming up and then a lovely feel-good retro song coming your way. But before that, you're deciding between the two Ghafi Azmi written songs. First one is Jeet Hi Lenge Bazi Hum Tum from Shola aur Shabnam, ya Ab Tumhare Hawale Watan Saathiyo from Haqeeqat. Which one gets your vote?
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1: 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Traffic and travel.
4: This is Martin with your travel. Long delays and two lanes closed on the M40 in both directions at the M25. It's due to an accident. Recovery work congestion backed up towards Park Road. We've got delays on the M4 onto the elevated section eastbound as you head from Junction 3 Hayes to Junction 2 Brentford. Slowing on the A312, the Parkway southbound before the M4 Junction 3, and the A312 Church Road and Mandelwood Road heavy from the White Hart roundabout to the Target roundabout, and then on to Northolt Station. Queuing on the A406 North Circular Road, that's in both directions at the Hanger Lane Jarrett to the Tube, and severe delays on the Piccadilly line this evening between Cop Fosters and Arnos Grove, and that's due to earlier signalling problems. That's your latest traffic and travel.
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2: ya wo. You know, when it comes to Dil Tera Diwana, there's the other duet in this as well, which is really fabulous. And I am always torn between which is better for me, this one or the other one. You're going to ask him, which one am I talking about? I don't remember the name, you know me. But there's another one, I really love that one. But there you go. Anyway, I hope you enjoyed that. Thank you for all your lovely messages. So, here we are, it's your last chance. And in a short while as well, we'll talk to the one and only Anissa Nasser and ask her who she's going to vote for. And I will tell you who gets my vote. And believe me, it's been a tough one. This one I picked, this, oh God, where am I going to go with this? So I've been thinking reasons why I should give which song a vote. So I'm in the same boat as you, I promise you. So the two songs today of Kefi Azmi are as follows. First one is GT Lenge Bazi Hamtum from Shola Shabnam, duet of Lata Mangeshkar and Mohammed Rafi Saab. Or the solo by Mohammed Rafi Saab from Hakikat, Ab Tumare Hawale Watan Sathiyo. Which one gets your vote? Shola Shabnam, Ya Hakikat. This is your last chance to vote. So if you haven't already done so, please do.
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2: Top stories this hour. Five British men arrested in connection with a suspected bomb plot at RAF Fairford in Gloucestershire have been released on bail. Counter-terror police say they remain under investigation, and the Prime Minister has been chairing an emergency Cobra Committee meeting. The Chancellor says he'll deliver a breathing space budget next month. Earlier today, John Healey vowed to create jobs and announce a £100 million national apprenticeship scheme. But with the price of diesel hitting an all-time high since the beginning of the war in Iran, he said he recognises that times are tough. Mr. Healey told us the government's working with the US to bring prices down.
3: We talk to them, especially on trade issues, all the time. We talk to them also about the Middle East. We will do what we can to encourage a peaceful settlement there, because in the end, that's the way that we reduce the conflict, we reduce the pressures, and we will help reduce the prices as well for people back at home.
2: Two women and a child have died on board a small boat in the English Channel. French authorities say they believe the victims were trampled to death. Nine others were injured. Reform UK's leader is claiming Channel 4 should face action over its allegations against the party.
4: Clearly Channel 4 have broken the law in a very serious way. In a very, very serious way. Trying to get illicit donations. And as far as the comments the two of them made, well, there was some loose pub talk.
2: Nigel Farage has defended himself and two former Reform staff following the broadcaster's release of undercover footage earlier this month. Police are investigating whether foreign funding rules were broken. A spokesperson for Channel 4 News says its investigation was rigorously verified to ensure accuracy. Thames Water says it's still working on fixing a leak. Residents in seven South London and Surrey boroughs are affected and several schools have had to close. And finally, Norwich City Honorary Life President Michael Wynne-Jones has died at the age of 85. Wynne-Jones and his wife Delia Smith were majority shareholders until 2024, when control passed to American businessman Mark Attanasio. From Sky News, I'm Chris Milligan.
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5: Greater London mein aaj ki raat a little breezier or some spots of light rain and drizzle may develop during the night with the lows of 8 degrees Celsius. And in Greater Manchester, 9 degrees temperature kam se kam dikha raha hai aur clear skies tonight.
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5: 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Thank you very much, Drive Time presenters. 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

0: This is Anissa Nasir with The Big Show. Like a god. 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
1: The top stories this hour. Five men arrested over a suspected bomb plot near a military base in Gloucestershire have been released on bail but remain under investigation. The men, who are all British nationals, were detained on suspicion of terrorism offences. Villagers who'd been evacuated are being allowed back into their homes, although a cordon remains around three vans. Here's Head of Counter-Terrorism Policing Assistant Commissioner Lawrence Taylor.
2: We are considering this from every possible angle, including that this may be actively committed by proxies or individuals either knowingly or unknowingly working on behalf of a foreign state.
1: The Home Secretary's vowed to restore order and control to the immigration and asylum system. Shabana Mahmood says her reforms that take effect from next month will tackle the small boats crisis and give British people a sense of fairness. She outlined how the new system will work at the Labour Party conference.
3: As we tackle the gangs and reduce the incentives that draw people here illegally, we are also opening new, capped, safe and legal routes. We will begin accepting applications from charities and non-profits to sponsor refugees.
1: Meanwhile, the Chancellor says the UK has the stocks it needs after the price of diesel hit its highest ever level. The cost of filling up a typical family car is now £31 more than it was at the start of the Iran war. Emergency services have found a fire that killed a woman and her three children on Merseyside was caused by a lithium-ion battery. They say it highlights the danger of the batteries, which are normally found in e-scooters and e-bikes. And finally, SpaceX's Starship rocket has splashed down in the Pacific Ocean after orbiting the Earth for about 3 hours. The mission was supposed to last 10 hours, but ended early. It's to prove its readiness for NASA's Artemis moon program. From Sky News, I'm Chris Milligan.
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1: Top stories this hour. Counter-terror police say an investigation into a suspected bomb plot at RAF Fairford in Gloucestershire is ongoing, despite the suspects being released on bail. The five British nationals in their 20s were arrested yesterday near the base, which is used by the US military. Police say they're looking at whether hostile states were involved, and Iran's rejected reports it may have been behind the foiled attack. President Trump's given his reaction.
2: I'm surprised that they released them. I wouldn't have done that. Look, they've been very good. They worked with us very closely. We know everything about them. We would not have released them.
1: The Chancellor says the UK is preparing for the US to potentially stop diesel exports. Earlier today, the price of diesel hit an all-time high at just short of £2 a litre. But John Healey insists Britain is protected because we have the stocks we need. And he said the UK was working closely with the Trump administration.
3: We're talking with the US, as you would expect, all the time. The trade discussions are continuous. And we want to make sure that we can get Britain's best interests protected. But ultimately, that's a diplomatic solution in the Middle East.
1: Meanwhile, the Chancellor told the Labour conference he wouldn't allow Britain's benefits bill to balloon while not offering young people opportunities. Mr. Healey said cutting welfare spending was about more than just money. It was a moral duty. The Prime Minister's planning to create a new publicly owned Great British Grid in a bid to bring down energy costs. Andy Burnham will make the announcement in his speech to the Labour Party conference tomorrow. A storm in the Atlantic is expected to bring unseasonably hot weather back to some parts of the UK tomorrow. It could get back up to 27 degrees in the southeast. And Liam Gallagher's teased there's a number of support acts yet to be announced for the Oasis live tour next year. All tickets for the gigs have already sold out. The band's six-night return to Nebworth will set the record for the most dates played at the historic venue. From Sky News, I'm Chris Milligan.
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1: The top stories this hour. Villagers who were evacuated from their homes after a suspected terror plot at RAF Fairford in Gloucester have been allowed back home. Counter-terror police say the five men who were arrested in the early hours of the morning have been released on bail. Defence Secretary Wes Streeting sought to reassure the public.
2: The investigation remains ongoing. Of course, decisions around bail are operational decisions that are taken by the police, and I can reassure the public those five individuals are under stringent bail conditions.
1: The Home Secretary has announced she'll reopen new routes for refugees to settle in the UK. Shabana Mahmood told the Labour Party conference around a quarter would be Palestinians and women and girls from Afghanistan. Diesel is more expensive than it's ever been, at just shy of £2 a litre. The RAC says it now costs £30 more to fill up an average family car than it did before the Iran war started. Reform UK's leader is claiming Channel 4 should face action over its allegations against the party.
3: Clearly Channel 4 have broken the law in a very serious way, trying to get illicit donations. And as far as the comments the two of them made, well, there was some loose pub talk.
1: Nigel Farage has defended himself and two former Reform staff following the broadcaster's release of undercover footage earlier this month. Police are investigating whether foreign funding rules were broken. A spokesperson for Channel 4 News says its investigation was rigorously verified to ensure accuracy. The Prime Minister is planning to create a new publicly owned Great British Grid in a bid to bring down energy costs. Andy Burnham will announce the creation of the new body in his speech to the Labour Party conference tomorrow. And Norwich City Honorary Life President Michael Wynne Jones has died at the age of 85. Wynne Jones and his wife Delia Smith were majority shareholders until 2024. From Sky News, I'm AJ Walsh.
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0: Like our gold. 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
1: The top stories this hour. Five men arrested over a suspected bomb plot near a military base in Gloucester have been released on bail but remain under investigation. The men, who are all British nationals, were detained on suspicion of terrorism offences. Villagers who'd been evacuated are being allowed back into their homes, although a cordon remains around three vans. Here's Head of Counter-Terrorism Policing Assistant Commissioner Lawrence Taylor.
2: We are considering this from every possible angle, including that this may be actively committed by proxies or individuals either knowingly or unknowingly working on behalf of a foreign state.
1: The Home Secretary's vowed to restore order and control to the immigration and asylum system. Shabana Mahmood says her reforms that take effect from next month will tackle the small boats crisis and give British people a sense of fairness. Meanwhile, the Chancellor says the UK has the stocks it needs after the price of diesel hit its highest ever level. The cost of filling up a typical family car is now £31 more than it was at the start of the Iran war. SpaceX's Starship rocket has splashed down in the Pacific Ocean after orbiting the Earth for about 3 hours. The mission was supposed to last 10, but ended early. It's understood Manchester City chief executive Ferran Soriano has said that their fight against 115 Premier League charges could take years to conclude. Neither side have commented on reports the club has been found guilty of breaching financial rules. Soriano was questioned by Sky News as he left a meeting of European football clubs in Copenhagen.
3: Will it take years to finish this case? Is it time for some transparency for everyone to know? You told the meeting it could take years, but are you insisting you're innocent still? Is it not time to speak?
1: And Northern Ireland remain unbeaten in the Nations League after a goalless draw with Hungary. The result means they're on 4 points in their group. The host came closest to scoring at Windsor Park when Patrick Kelly hit the crossbar in the first half. From Sky News, I'm AJ Walsh.
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1: The top stories this hour. Counter-terror police say an investigation into a suspected bomb plot at RAF Fairford in Gloucester is ongoing, despite the suspects being released on bail. The five British nationals in their 20s were arrested on Sunday near the base, which is used by the US military. Police say they're looking at whether hostile states were involved. Iran's rejected reports it may have been behind the foiled attack. President Trump's given his reaction.
2: I'm surprised that they released him. I wouldn't have done that. Look, they've been very good. They worked with us very closely. We know everything about him. We would not have released them.
1: The Chancellor says he'll deliver a breathing space budget next month. John Healey has vowed to create jobs and announced a £100 million national apprentice scheme. With the price of diesel hitting an all-time high, he said he recognises that times are tough. Mr Healey told us the government's working with the US to bring prices down.
3: We talk to them, especially on trade issues, all the time. We talk to them also about the Middle East. We will do what we can to encourage a peaceful settlement there, because in the end, that's the way that we reduce the conflict, we reduce the pressures, and we will help reduce the prices as well for people back at home.
1: Emergency services have found a fire that killed a woman and her three children on Merseyside was caused by a lithium-ion battery. They say it highlights the dangers of the batteries normally found in e-scooters and e-bikes. Child killer John Venables will have his latest parole hearing held in private, despite pleas from James Bulger's mother for it to be made public. The 44-year-old murdered the two-year-old in 1993. A storm in the Atlantic is expected to bring unseasonably hot weather back to some parts of the UK tomorrow. It could get back up to 27 degrees in the southeast. And Liam Gallagher has teased that there's a number of support acts yet to be announced for the Oasis Live Tour. All tickets for the gigs next year have already sold out. The band's six-night return to Nebworth will set the record for the most dates played at the historic venue. From Sky News, I'm AJ Walsh.
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5: 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On Friday the 16th of October at Crystal Grand Slough. On Sunday the 18th of October at the ICC Birmingham. 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
1: The top stories this hour. Detectives are continuing to investigate who was responsible for a suspected terror plot in Gloucester. Five British men in their 20s who were arrested near RAF Fairford 2 days ago are out on bail. There's still significant police activity at and around the military base used by the US. Former Met Police Chief Superintendent Dal Babu thinks the situation's calmer than it was.
2: Common sense would tell you that if there was something serious happening, these people would not be released very quickly in the way they have been. They may still be offences that have been committed, but we're not in the territory that we were.
1: The Iranian embassies described claims Iran was involved as unfounded and malicious. The Home Secretary's vowed to restore order and control to the immigration and asylum system. Shabana Mahmood says her reforms that take effect from next month will tackle the small boats crisis and give British people a sense of fairness. There will also be student and work sponsorship schemes. Speaking at the party's conference in Liverpool, she outlined how the new system will work.
3: As we tackle the gangs and reduce the incentives that draw people here illegally, we are also opening new capped, safe and legal routes. We will begin accepting applications from charities and non-profits to sponsor refugees.
1: Meanwhile, the Prime Minister is planning to create a new publicly owned Great British Grid in a bid to bring down energy costs. Andy Burnham will announce the creation of the new body at his speech to the Labour Party conference later. AI that analyses speech could be used to screen people for type 2 diabetes. Experts have developed a tool to detect verbal changes linked to the condition. SpaceX's Starship rocket has splashed down in the Pacific Ocean after orbiting the Earth for about 3 hours. The mission was supposed to last 10, but ended early. And Northern Ireland remain unbeaten in the Nations League after a goalless draw with Hungary. The result means they're on 4 points in their group. From Sky News, I'm AJ Walsh.
0: This is Leica Radio Network, officially London's number one Asian commercial radio group.
4: सारी रात बॉलीवुड क्लासिक्स का साथ सिर्फ लाइका गोल्ड पर.